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2: ABC News, I'm Dave Packer. The Vatican confirming Pope Leo has lung cancer. Earlier today, the Pontiff underwent surgery to remove the lower lobe of his right lung. They say the surgery was successful. The faithful are hopeful. Mercedes Sulib outside New York City St. Patrick's Cathedral.
3: I think it's going to be fine.
4: Huh?
3: It's going to be fine.
2: 30 years after Tupac Shakur was shot and killed in Las Vegas, Dwayne Keefe D. Davis, the only man ever charged, was sentenced to prison for the rest of his life with the possibility of parole after 40 years. An investigation underway at Six Flags over Georgia after yesterday's deadly roller coaster accident. The rider now identified as 42-year-old Hassan Karim, flung from his seat when a restraint on Goliath unlatched. The White House confirmed Kimberly Guilfoyle, the ambassador to Greece, has resigned. She was accused by a Trump donor of offering access to top administration officials in exchange for paying a six-figure charge card bill. She denies the allegations. This is ABC News.
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9: Hi, everyone. Skies are going to be clear tonight as temperatures settle in the mid-70s. Tomorrow, you'll need the umbrella. Showers and thunderstorms off and on throughout the day. Don't let the wet weather fool you, though, because it will still be very warm with highs in the upper 80s. A slim chance of a shower for Wednesday night. Thursday, back to plain old sunshine. It'll be hot with a high of 90. But Friday's a different story. We've got sunshine around for Friday. It'll be windy with a high of 68 degrees. From the Arkansas Now Weather Center, I'm meteorologist Laura Huckabee. Oldies.

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1: Hi, everyone. Skies are going to be clear tonight as temperatures settle in the mid-70s. Tomorrow, you'll need the umbrella. Showers and thunderstorms off and on throughout the day. Don't let the wet weather fool you, though, because it will still be very warm with highs in the upper 80s. A slim chance of a shower for Wednesday night. Thursday, back to plain old sunshine. It'll be hot with a high of 90. But Friday's a different story. We've got sunshine around for Friday. It'll be windy with a high of 68 degrees. From the Arkansas Now Weather Center, I'm meteorologist Laura Huckabee.

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7: Hi, everyone. Skies are going to be clear tonight as temperatures settle in the mid-70s. Tomorrow, you'll need the umbrella. Showers and thunderstorms off and on throughout the day. Don't let the wet weather fool you, though, because it will still be very warm with highs in the upper 80s. A slim chance of a shower for Wednesday night. Thursday, back to plain old sunshine. It'll be hot with a high of 90. But Friday's a different story. We've got sunshine around for Friday. It'll be windy with a high of 68 degrees. From the Arkansas Now Weather Center, I'm meteorologist Laura Huckabee.

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0: South's place for rock and roll gold from the 50s, 60s, and early 70s. Have it up,
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2: ABC News, I'm Dave Packer. During surgery to remove a nodule today, the Vatican says Pope Leo was found to have lung cancer, and doctors removed the lower lobe of his right lung. ABC News medical contributor Dr. Darian Sutton.
3: The reassuring news is that if this lobe was removed and it was found that there was no other signs of spread, this may be a curative procedure. But of course, we need to wait for the further formal pathology reports. That includes genetic testing, as well as making sure that what was removed was the complete mass and that there was nothing left.
2: The man killed while riding a roller coaster at Six Flags over Georgia has now been identified as 42-year-old Hassan Kareem. Witnesses tell ABC News that one of the restraints unlatched. Similar rides at Six Flags parks have been temporarily closed. Elections offices in both Oklahoma and Louisiana today receiving unknown powder in the mail. An envelope in Oklahoma and a package in Louisiana. No one harmed in either place. No evidence that the incidents are connected. This is ABC News.
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8: Hi, everyone. Skies are going to be clear tonight as temperatures settle in the mid-70s. Tomorrow, you'll need the umbrella. Showers and thunderstorms off and on throughout the day. Don't let the wet weather fool you, though, because it will still be very warm with highs in the upper 80s. A slim chance of a shower for Wednesday night. Thursday, back to plain old sunshine. It'll be hot with a high of 90. But Friday's a different story. We've got sunshine around for Friday. It'll be windy with a high of 68 degrees. From the Arkansas Now Weather Center, I'm meteorologist Laura Huckabee. Oh!

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1: Hi, everyone. Skies are going to be clear tonight as temperatures settle in the mid-70s. Tomorrow, you'll need the umbrella. Showers and thunderstorms off and on throughout the day. Don't let the wet weather fool you, though, because it will still be very warm with highs in the upper 80s. A slim chance of a shower for Wednesday night. Thursday, back to plain old sunshine. It'll be hot with a high of 90. But Friday's a different story. We've got sunshine around for Friday. It'll be windy with a high of 68 degrees. From the Arkansas Now Weather Center, I'm meteorologist Laura Huckabee.

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7: Hi, everyone. Skies are going to be clear tonight as temperatures settle in the mid-70s. Tomorrow, you'll need the umbrella. Showers and thunderstorms off and on throughout the day. Don't let the wet weather fool you, though, because it will still be very warm with highs in the upper 80s. A slim chance of a shower for Wednesday night. Thursday, back to Plano sunshine. It'll be hot with a high of 90. But Friday's a different story. We've got sunshine around for Friday. It'll be windy with a high of 68 degrees. From the Arkansas Now Weather Center, I'm meteorologist Laura Huckabee.
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1: ABC News, I'm Dave Packer. Pope Leo says the Vatican, that Pope Leo has been diagnosed, says the Vatican, with lung cancer. Surgeons today removed the lower lobe of the Pope's right lung.
2: The Vatican saying the Pope was in the operating room for 3 hours, with the surgery itself lasting 90 minutes, adding the surgery was successful and there were no complications.
3: Given the advancements in the treatment of lung cancer, medical experts say patients can have great outcomes if doctors caught the cancer early and removed it all during the procedure.
1: ABC's Tom Sophie Burridge. An investigation underway at Six Flags over Georgia after Monday's deadly roller coaster accident. A rider was flung from his seat when a restraint on the Goliath roller coaster unlatched. Violent protests in Paris. French students taking to the streets for another day of demonstrations over poor high school and university conditions. Florida Governor Ron DeSantis says power has been restored to 95% of all customers in the area impacted by Hurricane Isaias. This is ABC News.
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8: Hi, everyone. Skies are going to be clear tonight as temperatures settle in the mid-70s. Tomorrow, you'll need the umbrella. Showers and thunderstorms off and on throughout the day. Don't let the wet weather fool you, though, because it will still be very warm with highs in the upper 80s. A slim chance of a shower for Wednesday night. Thursday, back to plain old sunshine. It'll be hot with a high of 90. But Friday's a different story. We've got sunshine around for Friday. It'll be windy with a high of 68 degrees. From the Arkansas Now Weather Center, I'm meteorologist Laura Huckabee.

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2: Hi, everyone. Skies are going to be clear tonight as temperatures settle in the mid-70s. Tomorrow, you'll need the umbrella. Showers and thunderstorms off and on throughout the day. Don't let the wet weather fool you, though, because it will still be very warm with highs in the upper 80s. A slim chance of a shower for Wednesday night. Thursday, back to plain old sunshine. It'll be hot with a high of 90. But Friday's a different story. We've got sunshine around for Friday. It'll be windy with a high of 68 degrees. From the Arkansas Now Weather Center, I'm meteorologist Laura Huckabee.

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7: Hi, everyone. Skies are going to be clear tonight as temperatures settle in the mid-70s. Tomorrow, you'll need the umbrella. Showers and thunderstorms off and on throughout the day. Don't let the wet weather fool you, though, because it will still be very warm with highs in the upper 80s. A slim chance of a shower for Wednesday night. Thursday, back to plain old sunshine. It'll be hot with a high of 90. But Friday's a different story. We've got sunshine around for Friday. It'll be windy with a high of 68 degrees. From the Arkansas Now Weather Center, I'm meteorologist Laura Huckabee.
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1: ABC News, I'm Dave Packer. Pope Leo has been diagnosed with lung cancer. ABC's Tom Sophie Borridge in Rome.
2: The Vatican saying the Pope was in the operating room for 3 hours, with the surgery itself lasting 90 minutes, adding the surgery was successful and there were no complications.
3: Given the advancements in the treatment of lung cancer, medical experts say patients can have great outcomes if doctors caught the cancer early and removed it all during the procedure.
1: Elections offices in both Oklahoma and Louisiana today receiving unknown powder in the mail, an envelope in Oklahoma, a package in Louisiana. No one harmed in either place and no evidence that the incidents are connected. We've now learned that one of the restraints unlatched on a roller coaster at Six Flags over Georgia this weekend, when police say 42-year-old father and educator Hassan Kareem was flung off, fell to his death. Dwayne Keefe D. Davis sentenced to 40 years to life for orchestrating the 1996 drive-by shooting of rap icon Tupac Shakur near the L.A. Strip. This is ABC News.
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9: Hi, everyone. Skies are going to be clear tonight as temperatures settle in the mid-70s. Tomorrow, you'll need the umbrella. Showers and thunderstorms off and on throughout the day. Don't let the wet weather fool you, though, because it will still be very warm with highs in the upper 80s. A slim chance of a shower for Wednesday night. Thursday, back to Plano sunshine. It'll be hot with a high of 90. But Friday's a different story. We've got sunshine around for Friday. It'll be windy with a high of 68 degrees. From the Arkansas Now Weather Center, I'm meteorologist Laura Huckabee.
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7: Hi, everyone. Skies are going to be clear tonight as temperatures settle in the mid-70s. Tomorrow, you'll need the umbrella. Showers and thunderstorms off and on throughout the day. Don't let the wet weather fool you, though, because it will still be very warm with highs in the upper 80s. A slim chance of a shower for Wednesday night. Thursday, back to Plano sunshine. It'll be hot with a high of 90. But Friday's a different story. We've got sunshine around for Friday. It'll be windy with a high of 68 degrees. From the Arkansas Now Weather Center, I'm meteorologist Laura Huckabee.

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1: Hi, everyone. Skies are going to be clear tonight as temperatures settle in the mid-70s. Tomorrow, you'll need the umbrella. Showers and thunderstorms off and on throughout the day. Don't let the wet weather fool you, though, because it will still be very warm with highs in the upper 80s. A slim chance of a shower for Wednesday night. Thursday, back to plain old sunshine. It'll be hot with a high of 90. But Friday's a different story. We've got sunshine around for Friday. It'll be windy with a high of 68 degrees. From the Arkansas Now Weather Center, I'm meteorologist Laura Huckabee.

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1: ABC News, I'm Dave Packer. The faithful are hopeful after it was announced by the Vatican today that Pope Leo was diagnosed with the most common form of non-small cell lung cancer. Outside New York City, St. Patrick's Cathedral, Maria Titus.
2: I believe all things happen for a reason, and that the Pope is probably offering his atrocities caring. He's offering it for the world and for the people that he wants intercession for. So I think this is all within God's plan.
1: Six Flags now announcing they've decided to close a roller coaster similar to Goliath at other parks after a man fell to his death at Six Flags over Georgia. Sources tell ABC News President Trump and his advisors are mulling over whether they're no longer live stream Adel Hassan's execution. The concern that broadcasting the Fort Hood shooter's death by firing squad could supercharge anti-American propaganda. Kimberly Guilfoyle, the Trump administration's ambassador to Greece, resigned following allegations of misconduct by a political donor. This is ABC News.
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7: Hi, everyone. Skies are going to be clear tonight as temperatures settle in the mid-70s. Tomorrow, you'll need the umbrella. Showers and thunderstorms off and on throughout the day. Don't let the wet weather fool you, though, because it will still be very warm with highs in the upper 80s. A slim chance of a shower for Wednesday night. Thursday, back to Plano sunshine. It'll be hot with a high of 90. But Friday's a different story. We've got sunshine around for Friday. It'll be windy with a high of 68 degrees. From the Arkansas Now Weather Center, I'm meteorologist Laura Huckabee.

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1: Hi, everyone. Skies are going to be clear tonight as temperatures settle in the mid-70s. Tomorrow, you'll need the umbrella. Showers and thunderstorms off and on throughout the day. Don't let the wet weather fool you, though, because it will still be very warm with highs in the upper 80s. A slim chance of a shower for Wednesday night. Thursday, back to plain old sunshine. It'll be hot with a high of 90. But Friday's a different story. We've got sunshine around for Friday. It'll be windy with a high of 68 degrees. From the Arkansas Now Weather Center, I'm meteorologist Laura Huckabee.

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1: Hi, everyone. Skies are going to be clear tonight as temperatures settle in the mid-70s. Tomorrow, you'll need the umbrella. Showers and thunderstorms off and on throughout the day. Don't let the wet weather fool you, though, because it will still be very warm with highs in the upper 80s. A slim chance of a shower for Wednesday night. Thursday, back to plain old sunshine. It'll be hot with a high of 90. But Friday's a different story. We've got sunshine around for Friday. It'll be windy with a high of 68 degrees. From the Arkansas Now Weather Center, I'm meteorologist Laura Huckabee. Oh.

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1: ABC News, I'm Dave Packer. The Vatican confirming Pope Leo has lung cancer. Earlier on Tuesday, the pontiff underwent surgery to remove the lower lobe of his right lung. ABC's Tom Sophie Borges is in Rome.
2: The Vatican is saying the surgery was successful. So, you know, we'll have to wait and see. We know now that Pope Leo is not going to be carrying out official meetings for the next week. He's expected to remain in Gemelli Hospital to recover from that surgery for about a week.
1: Cornell University now banning all fraternity parties for the rest of the year. This amid public outcry over an alleged rape inside a fraternity house in 2024. Kimberly Guilfoyle, the Trump administration's ambassador to Greece, has resigned. The news comes following allegations of misconduct by a Trump political donor. Federal judge Tuesday extending an order blocking the Trump administration from banning reporters for CNN, MS Now, and Politico from the White House. This is ABC News.
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5: Hi, everyone. Skies are going to be clear tonight as temperatures settle in the mid-70s. Tomorrow, you'll need the umbrella. Showers and thunderstorms off and on throughout the day. Don't let the wet weather fool you, though, because it will still be very warm with highs in the upper 80s. A slim chance of a shower for Wednesday night. Thursday, back to plain old sunshine. It'll be hot with a high of 90. But Friday's a different story. We've got sunshine around for Friday. It'll be windy with a high of 68 degrees. From the Arkansas Now Weather Center, I'm meteorologist Laura Huckabee.
6: Oh.

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1: Hi, everyone. Skies are going to be clear tonight as temperatures settle in the mid-70s. Tomorrow, you'll need the umbrella. Showers and thunderstorms off and on throughout the day. Don't let the wet weather fool you, though, because it will still be very warm with highs in the upper 80s. A slim chance of a shower for Wednesday night. Thursday, back to plain old sunshine. It'll be hot with a high of 90. But Friday's a different story. We've got sunshine around for Friday. It'll be windy with a high of 68 degrees. From the Arkansas Now Weather Center, I'm meteorologist Laura Huckabee.

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1: Hi, everyone. Skies are going to be clear tonight as temperatures settle in the mid-70s. Tomorrow, you'll need the umbrella. Showers and thunderstorms off and on throughout the day. Don't let the wet weather fool you, though, because it will still be very warm with highs in the upper 80s. A slim chance of a shower for Wednesday night. Thursday, back to Plano sunshine. It'll be hot with a high of 90. But Friday's a different story. We've got sunshine around for Friday. It'll be windy with a high of 68 degrees. From the Arkansas Now Weather Center, I'm meteorologist Laura Huckabee.

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1: ABC News, I'm Dave Packard. The man killed while riding a roller coaster at Six Flags over Georgia has now been identified as 42-year-old Hassan Kareem. ABC's Faith Abube.
2: Witnesses tell ABC News that one of the restraints unlatched. While it's unclear what led to the deadly incident, Six Flags now saying they will temporarily close 9 other similar roller coasters across the U.S. and Canada out of an abundance of caution.
1: The Vatican confirming Pope Leo has lung cancer. The pontiff underwent surgery to remove the lower lobe of his right lung. They say the surgery was successful. The faithful are hopeful. Mercedes Soulib outside New York City's St. Patrick's Cathedral.
3: I think it's going to be fine.
4: Huh?
3: It's going to be fine.
1: Dwayne Keavy Davis, sentenced in Las Vegas Tuesday to 40 to life for his part in orchestrating the 1996 killing of rap icon Tupac Shakur. This is ABC News.
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10: Hi, everyone. Skies are going to be clear tonight as temperatures settle in the mid-70s. Tomorrow, you'll need the umbrella. Showers and thunderstorms off and on throughout the day. Don't let the wet weather fool you, though, because it will still be very warm with highs in the upper 80s. A slim chance of a shower for Wednesday night. Thursday, back to Plano sunshine. It'll be hot with a high of 90. But Friday's a different story. We've got sunshine around for Friday. It'll be windy with a high of 68 degrees. From the Arkansas Now Weather Center, I'm meteorologist Laura Huckabee.
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2: Hi, everyone. Skies are going to be clear tonight as temperatures settle in the mid-70s. Tomorrow, you'll need the umbrella. Showers and thunderstorms off and on throughout the day. Don't let the wet weather fool you, though, because it will still be very warm with highs in the upper 80s. A slim chance of a shower for Wednesday night. Thursday, back to plain old sunshine. It'll be hot with a high of 90. But Friday's a different story. We've got sunshine around for Friday. It'll be windy with a high of 68 degrees. From the Arkansas Now Weather Center, I'm meteorologist Laura Huckabee.

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1: Hi, everyone. Skies are going to be clear tonight as temperatures settle in the mid-70s. Tomorrow, you'll need the umbrella. Showers and thunderstorms off and on throughout the day. Don't let the wet weather fool you, though, because it will still be very warm with highs in the upper 80s. A slim chance of a shower for Wednesday night. Thursday, back to plain old sunshine. It'll be hot with a high of 90. But Friday's a different story. We've got sunshine around for Friday. It'll be windy with a high of 68 degrees. From the Arkansas Now Weather Center, I'm meteorologist Laura Huckabee. 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
2: ABC News, I'm Dave Packer. The Vatican confirming Pope Leo has lung cancer. Earlier on Tuesday, the pontiff underwent surgery to remove the lower lobe of his right lung. ABC's Tom Sophie Borridge is in Rome.
3: The Vatican is saying the surgery was successful. So, you know, we'll have to wait and see. We know now that Pope Leo is not going to be carrying out official meetings for the next week. He's expected to remain in Gemelli Hospital to recover from that surgery for about a week.
2: Cornell University now banning all fraternity parties for the rest of the year. This amid public outcry over an alleged rape inside a fraternity house in 2024. Kimberly Guilfoyle, the Trump administration's ambassador to Greece, has resigned. The news comes following allegations of misconduct by a Trump political donor. Federal judge Tuesday extending an order blocking the Trump administration from banning reporters for CNN, MS Now, and Politico from the White House. This is ABC News.
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9: Hi, everyone. Skies are going to be clear tonight as temperatures settle in the mid-70s. Tomorrow, you'll need the umbrella. Showers and thunderstorms off and on throughout the day. Don't let the wet weather fool you, though, because it will still be very warm with highs in the upper 80s. A slim chance of a shower for Wednesday night. Thursday, back to Plano sunshine. It'll be hot with a high of 90. But Friday's a different story. We've got sunshine around for Friday. It'll be windy with a high of 68 degrees. From the Arkansas Now Weather Center, I'm meteorologist Laura Huckabee. Oh.

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1: Hi, everyone. Skies are going to be clear tonight as temperatures settle in the mid-70s. Tomorrow, you'll need the umbrella. Showers and thunderstorms off and on throughout the day. Don't let the wet weather fool you, though, because it will still be very warm with highs in the upper 80s. A slim chance of a shower for Wednesday night. Thursday, back to plain old sunshine. It'll be hot with a high of 90. But Friday's a different story. We've got sunshine around for Friday. It'll be windy with a high of 68 degrees. From the Arkansas Now Weather Center, I'm meteorologist Laura Huckabee.

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1: Hi, everyone. Skies are going to be clear tonight as temperatures settle in the mid-70s. Tomorrow, you'll need the umbrella. Showers and thunderstorms off and on throughout the day. Don't let the wet weather fool you, though, because it will still be very warm with highs in the upper 80s. A slim chance of a shower for Wednesday night. Thursday, back to plain old sunshine. It'll be hot with a high of 90. But Friday's a different story. We've got sunshine around for Friday. It'll be windy with a high of 68 degrees. From the Arkansas Now Weather Center, I'm meteorologist Laura Huckabee. Oh!

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1: ABC News, I'm Dave Packer. The man killed while riding a roller coaster at Six Flags over Georgia has now been identified as 42-year-old Hassan Kareem. ABC's Faith Abube.
2: Witnesses tell ABC News that one of the restraints unlatched. While it's unclear what led to the deadly incident, Six Flags now saying they will temporarily close 9 other similar roller coasters across the U.S. and Canada out of an abundance of caution.
1: The Vatican confirming Pope Leo has lung cancer. The pontiff underwent surgery to remove the lower lobe of his right lung. They say the surgery was successful. The faithful are hopeful. Mercedes Sulib outside New York City's St. Patrick's Cathedral.
3: I think it's going to be fine.
4: Huh?
3: It's going to be fine.
1: Dwayne Keepity Davis, sentenced in Las Vegas Tuesday to 40 to life for his part in orchestrating the 1996 killing of rap icon Tupac Shakur. This is ABC News.
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10: Hi, everyone. Skies are going to be clear tonight as temperatures settle in the mid-70s. Tomorrow, you'll need the umbrella. Showers and thunderstorms off and on throughout the day. Don't let the wet weather fool you, though, because it will still be very warm with highs in the upper 80s. A slim chance of a shower for Wednesday night. Thursday, back to Plano sunshine. It'll be hot with a high of 90. But Friday's a different story. We've got sunshine around for Friday. It'll be windy with a high of 68 degrees. From the Arkansas Now Weather Center, I'm meteorologist Laura Huckabee.

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1: Hi, everyone. Skies are going to be clear tonight as temperatures settle in the mid-70s. Tomorrow, you'll need the umbrella. Showers and thunderstorms off and on throughout the day. Don't let the wet weather fool you, though, because it will still be very warm with highs in the upper 80s. A slim chance of a shower for Wednesday night. Thursday, back to plain old sunshine. It'll be hot with a high of 90. But Friday's a different story. We've got sunshine around for Friday. It'll be windy with a high of 68 degrees. From the Arkansas Now Weather Center, I'm meteorologist Laura Huckabee.

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1: Hi, everyone. Skies are going to be clear tonight as temperatures settle in the mid-70s. Tomorrow, you'll need the umbrella. Showers and thunderstorms off and on throughout the day. Don't let the wet weather fool you, though, because it will still be very warm with highs in the upper 80s. A slim chance of a shower for Wednesday night. Thursday, back to Plano sunshine. It'll be hot with a high of 90. But Friday's a different story. We've got sunshine around for Friday. It'll be windy with a high of 68 degrees. From the Arkansas Now Weather Center, I'm meteorologist Laura Huckabee.

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1: ABC News, I'm Dave Packer. The Vatican confirming Pope Leo has lung cancer. Earlier on Tuesday, the pontiff underwent surgery to remove the lower lobe of his right lung. ABC's Tom Sophie Borges is in Rome.
2: The Vatican is saying the surgery was successful. So, you know, we'll have to wait and see. We know now that Pope Leo is not going to be carrying out official meetings for the next week. He is expected to remain in Gemelli Hospital to recover from that surgery for about a week.
1: Cornell University now banning all fraternity parties for the rest of the year. This amid public outcry over an alleged rape inside a fraternity house in 2024. Kimberly Guilfoyle, the Trump administration's ambassador to Greece, has resigned. The news comes following allegations of misconduct by a Trump political donor. Federal judge Tuesday extending an order blocking the Trump administration from banning reporters for CNN, MS Now, and Politico from the White House. This is ABC News.
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9: Hi, everyone. Skies are going to be clear tonight as temperatures settle in the mid-70s. Tomorrow, you'll need the umbrella. Showers and thunderstorms off and on throughout the day. Don't let the wet weather fool you, though, because it will still be very warm with highs in the upper 80s. A slim chance of a shower for Wednesday night. Thursday, back to plain old sunshine. It'll be hot with a high of 90. But Friday's a different story. We've got sunshine around for Friday. It'll be windy with a high of 68 degrees. From the Arkansas Now Weather Center, I'm meteorologist Laura Huckabee.
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1: Hi, everyone. Skies are going to be clear tonight as temperatures settle in the mid-70s. Tomorrow, you'll need the umbrella. Showers and thunderstorms off and on throughout the day. Don't let the wet weather fool you, though, because it will still be very warm with highs in the upper 80s. A slim chance of a shower for Wednesday night. Thursday, back to Plano sunshine. It'll be hot with a high of 90. But Friday's a different story. We've got sunshine around for Friday. It'll be windy with a high of 68 degrees. From the Arkansas Now Weather Center, I'm meteorologist Laura Huckabee.

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1: Hi, everyone. Skies are going to be clear tonight as temperatures settle in the mid-70s. Tomorrow, you'll need the umbrella. Showers and thunderstorms off and on throughout the day. Don't let the wet weather fool you, though, because it will still be very warm with highs in the upper 80s. A slim chance of a shower for Wednesday night. Thursday, back to plain old sunshine. It'll be hot with a high of 90. But Friday's a different story. We've got sunshine around for Friday. It'll be windy with a high of 68 degrees. From the Arkansas Now Weather Center, I'm meteorologist Laura Huckabee.

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2: I'm Sherry Preston. Overnight, a federal judge has extended an order blocking President Trump's ban on reporters from three news outlets at the White House. It makes its way through the court system. The judge ruling that CNN, MSNBC, and Politico are likely to succeed in their constitutional free speech and due process claims in court. Pope Leo has lung cancer. The Vatican confirming that news after a nodule was removed from his lung Tuesday. ABC's Tom Sophie Burridge is at the Vatican.
3: The Vatican saying the Pope was in the operating room for 3 hours, with the surgery itself lasting 90 minutes, adding the surgery was successful and there were no complications.
4: Given the advancements in the treatment of lung cancer, medical experts say patients can have great outcomes if doctors caught the cancer early and removed it all during the procedure.
2: Ukrainian President Volodymyr Zelensky will be in London for talks today. Overnight strikes in and around the country, including in the capital of Kyiv, have left more than 500,000 people without power. This is ABC News.
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10: Hi everyone, clouds moving in for our Wednesday forecast along with scattered showers and thunderstorms that will be off and on all day. Even with the wet weather around, it'll still be warm and sticky with highs today in the upper 80s and a slim chance of a shower or storm tonight. Tomorrow for Thursday, no rain, just plain sunshine. It'll be hot with a high of 90 degrees. But by Friday, here comes some different weather. We've got lots of sunshine. It will be windy with a high of 68. From the Arkansas Now Weather Center, I'm meteorologist Laura Huckabee.

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1: Hi everyone, clouds moving in for our Wednesday forecast, along with scattered showers and thunderstorms that will be off and on all day. Even with the wet weather around, it'll still be warm and sticky with highs today in the upper 80s and a slim chance of a shower or storm tonight. Tomorrow for Thursday, no rain, just plain sunshine. It'll be hot with a high of 90 degrees. But by Friday, here comes some different weather. We've got lots of sunshine. It will be windy with a high of 68. From the Arkansas Now Weather Center, I'm meteorologist Laura Huckabee.

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1: Here is this hour's headlines from the Arkansas Now newsroom. The Arkansas Department of Transportation has launched the Explore Our Highways Challenge, encouraging travelers to visit 5 scenic destinations across the state. 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Participants must photograph every location and complete an online form to receive an exclusive bumper sticker, with the first 250 participants also receiving an RDOT challenge coin. Arkansas's elected officials and judges are set to receive a 2% pay raise following action by the state's Independent Citizens Commission. The 7-member commission is responsible for setting salaries for elected constitutional officers, state lawmakers, justices, and judges. Early voting begins this Monday, October 19th, in Arkansas. Voters can check their registration status, polling locations, and view a sample ballot through the Arkansas Secretary of State's website. From the Arkansas Now newsroom, I'm Kelly Conley.
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4: Hi everyone, clouds moving in for our Wednesday forecast, along with scattered showers and thunderstorms that will be off and on all day. Even with the wet weather around, it'll still be warm and sticky with highs today in the upper 80s and a slim chance of a shower or storm tonight. Tomorrow for Thursday, no rain, just plain sunshine. It'll be hot with a high of 90 degrees. But by Friday, here comes some different weather. We've got lots of sunshine. It will be windy with a high of 68. From the Arkansas Now Weather Center, I'm meteorologist Laura Huckabee.

0: insisting EPA claw back close to 2 billion gallons of renewable volume obligations lost to small refinery exemptions. It's a big deal for farmers and ethanol producers. Roughly 1.76 billion gallons of the fuel lost to SREs for 2025. EPA signaled a proposed rulemaking last year to reallocate this year and next volumes from 29 small refineries, and the agency has now issued a proposed rule for total reallocation. Iowa Senator Chuck Grassley.
1: We've been working to ensure the Environmental Protection Agency follows through with timely rulemaking to require the 100% reallocation of small refinery exemptions so we get more ethanol out to the public.
0: 23 Republicans and 16 Democrats wrote EPA's Lee Zeldin and Energy's Chris Wright to reallocate all SRE volumes. Grassley reminded President Trump of his commitment in August.
1: I know President Trump understands the importance of biofuels, and I expect EPA will keep its promise to farmers.
0: But Grassley had this to say when asked about Trump's controversial decision to buy diesel from Russia despite U.S. sanctions.
1: I voted for the Lindsey Graham bill just before we come home for this election break, and that was to have stronger sanctions on Russia.
0: Both parties' lawmakers complain that buying diesel from Russia violates U.S. sanctions law and throws Vladimir Putin a lifeline in his war against Ukraine. Now let's take a look at the markets and how they closed yesterday. December corn at 482 and three quarters down a quarter, with March corn at 496 and a half down three quarters. November soybeans 1283 and three quarters down four, with January soybeans at 13 even down four and three quarters. December wheat at 669 and a quarter down three, with March wheat at 683 and a quarter down two and three quarters. December cotton at 8051 down nine, with March cotton at 8383 up two. November rice at 1721 up 25, with January rice at 1765 and a half up 25 and a half. Moving on to livestock now, October live cattle 224.62 and a half down 12 and a half. December live cattle 226.37 and a half down 22 and a half. October feeder cattle 343.07 and a half down 40. November feeder cattle 341.02 and a half down 7 and a half. October lane hogs at 75.60 unchanged. December hogs at 68.02 and a half down 35. Now a look at our regional weather forecast. Chances for showers over the region for today and tonight into early tomorrow. Still warm with highs in the upper 80s to low 90s. Overnight lows should stay in the upper 60s to low 70s. Cooler temperatures by Friday and Saturday. Expect highs on Friday in the upper 60s to low 70s. Mid to upper 60s for highs on Saturday. Lows will be in the mid 40s. That's your EAB Morning Farm Report, and I'm Scotty Woodson. 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
2: ABC News, I'm Sherry Preston. Prayers for the Pope after his diagnosis of lung cancer.
3: Well, we're all supposed to pray for each other, and he does carry the cross, and we all carry the cross for each other. So we pray and we continue to pray.
2: Hannah Titus at St. Patrick's Cathedral in New York City. The Pope resting at a hospital in Rome after surgery to remove part of his right lung. A federal judge extending the order that blocks President Trump's White House ban on three news organizations. The president continuing his campaign swing with stops in Arizona and Montana today. New numbers this morning expect to show that inflation is running at 3.6%. Family and friends of Hassan Kareem, the man killed when he fell from a Georgia roller coaster, remembering him today.
4: He was such a good person. He was one that always smiled and laughed. Make you laugh and keep that smile that he always had on his face.
2: Alicia Day says just a few weeks ago, Kareem survived a car fire. This is ABC News.
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9: Hi everyone, clouds moving in for our Wednesday forecast along with scattered showers and thunderstorms that will be off and on all day. Even with the wet weather around, it'll still be warm and sticky with highs today in the upper 80s and a slim chance of a shower or storm tonight. Tomorrow for Thursday, no rain, just plain sunshine. It'll be hot with a high of 90 degrees. But by Friday, here comes some different weather. We've got lots of sunshine. It will be windy with a high of 68. From the Arkansas Now Weather Center, I'm meteorologist Laura Huckabee.

Beautiful soul of Harlem. And here those are the Isley Brothers this morning at first half of the 6 o'clock hour. 11 minutes past 6 o'clock Wednesday, October 14th, the 287th day of 2026. 78 days left. Ooh, where did it all go this year? How much I feel. Here's Ambrosia. Yeah, I like Ambrosia, the fruit salad, holiday food. Doesn't get any better. You're listening to Oldies on this Wednesday morning.

Sheffield Ambrosia here this morning. Hey, it is October the 14th today, big day today, 1947. U.S. Air Force Captain Chuck Yeager. Well, Chuck flew a Bell X-1 rocket engine-powered aircraft over a California desert. And U.S. Air Force Captain Chuck Yeager became the first person to break the sound barrier. In 2012, Yeager marked his 65th anniversary of that flight by breaking the sound barrier anew at age of only 89, this time in the back seat of an F-15. Happened today, 1947, first sound. Well, they used to, those sonic booms, they used to, when they were experimenting with those back in the early 60s, they were breaking the sound barrier, shattering windows. Yeah. R.B. Graves now, he's going to take a letter, Maria.

0: from Motown here this morning. Love Child here on Oldies. Hey, we'll talk about the Everly Brothers this morning. A little bit of our very own Johnny Cash. And we'll talk about our own Jack Clements. Yeah, he's voted into the Nashville Songwriters Hall of Fame today. Cowboy Jack Clements, originally from Memphis. Worked at Sun. Was a engineer, a producer, songwriter. Then he went to Nashville. And he produced most of Charlie Pride stuff. Also was the first person to give Kris Kristofferson a sort of a tour of Nashville. And we'll talk about Jack this morning on our Mid-South Oldies morning show. Good morning.
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8: Hi, everyone. Clouds moving in for our Wednesday forecast, along with scattered showers and thunderstorms that will be off and on all day. Even with the wet weather around, it'll still be warm and sticky with highs today in the upper 80s and a slim chance of a shower or storm tonight. Tomorrow for Thursday, no rain, just plain sunshine. It'll be hot with a high of 90 degrees. But by Friday, here comes some different weather. We've got lots of sunshine. It will be windy with a high of 68. From the Arkansas Now Weather Center, I'm meteorologist Laura Huckabee.
0: All right, Laura. High yesterday of 92 in the Mid-South. Currently Jonesboro, partly cloudy, 78. In Searcy this morning, cloudy, 76. Oxford, clear sky, 73. In Memphis International, clear skies. Temperature reading of 77. Let's go back to Memphis. Billy Swan, come from the Boot Hill of Missouri to Memphis, and I can help. We got the fat man. He's up next here on Oldies. Stay tuned. Then a Mid-South update.

0: right, that's Fat Man Fats Domino there this morning at the bottom of the 6 o'clock hour. Let's see what happened overnight here on this October 14th.
1: Hello, everyone. It is time now for an EAB News update. The main theme at the Empower Arkansas Expo and Conference this week has been the new law that allows utility companies to charge ratepayers immediately and recover construction costs while building new power plants. The new law and other energy issues were addressed during a discussion at the conference, which was hosted by the Arkansas Advanced Energy Association in Little Rock. The law allows utilities to qualify new projects under a strategic investment rider. The law defines strategic investments as a broad array of projects that contribute to economic development. The new law, the Generating Arkansas Act, was passed in 2025, but has come under fire after a new fee was added to utility bills in July. The Joint Energy Committee of the Arkansas General Assembly has scheduled a meeting for Monday. Construction of the new $5.9 million E911 real-time crime center facility is on schedule in Jonesboro and is expected to be completed in August of 2027. The new facility will include the offices of the current 911 center and the Justice Complex. Jonesboro Mayor Harold Copenhaver says the center will bring all emergency type services under one roof, which he says will centralize command for crime response and major emergencies. City broke ground at the site in July. It's located on Monroe Street in downtown Jonesboro. A construction ceremony will be held Friday at the new Career Readiness Education and Skills Training, or CREST Center, on the Arkansas State University grounds in Jonesboro. The new center is located across Aggie Road from the Judd Hill Farmers Market. A $7.5 million grant from the Arkansas Department of Commerce Higher Industry Readiness through Education Development Program is making the project possible. Building will feature classroom space, a computer lab, and a manufacturing bay lab space, which will include meeting spaces. It's expected to be complete in the spring of next year. A Marion Patriot who had committed to the Arkansas Razorbacks before his senior season this season has reopened his recruitment. Jeremiah Dent announced yesterday that his decision comes after a few visits back to Fayetteville, and with the current coaching staff, Dent amassed nearly 2,000 total yards and 22 touchdowns as a junior for the Patriots last year. The Patriots are just 1-5 this season.
0: All right, let's get back into the best music in the Mid-South. It's a lazy day here this morning with Spanky and our gang kicking things off here in the second half of the 6 o'clock hour, 6:34, 26 before 7.

All right, it's a lazy day here with the Rascals, oldies, the Spanky and our gang. Former White House counsel John W. Dean III is having a birthday today. He's 88. Fashion designer Ralph Lauren. Ralph having a birthday. He's 87. And Football Hall of Famer Charlie Joyner. Charlie is 79 today. And it's 25 miles from home. Here's Edwin Starr. Starr. Don't fail me now. Get me there.

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4: Hi everyone, clouds moving in for our Wednesday forecast along with scattered showers and thunderstorms that will be off and on all day. Even with the wet weather around, it'll still be warm and sticky with highs today in the upper 80s and a slim chance of a shower or storm tonight. Tomorrow for Thursday, no rain, just plain sunshine. It'll be hot with a high of 90 degrees. But by Friday, here comes some different weather. We've got lots of sunshine. It will be windy with a high of 68. From the Arkansas Now Weather Center, I'm meteorologist Laura Huckabee.

she's just my style. She drives me wild. Well, George Eastman, he receives a patent for his new photography film invention today, 1884, October the 14th. In 1908 today, the Chicago Cubs win the World Series against the Detroit Tigers, and the Cubs won 2-0. So back then, the World Series championship was only 2 games, and the Cubs won it today, 1908. Little Girl, here's a Syndicate of Sound here on Oldies. 6:48, 12 minutes before the top of the 7 o'clock hour. We've got an ag report. See what the markets did up next here on Oldies.

0: All right, little girl, the Syndicate of Sound here on Oldies, 1774, October 14th. Representatives of 12 of the 13 colonies met to form the First Continental Congress to begin denouncing the British Parliament in America. It happened today, 1774. Remember this, 1962 today, the U.S. launches planes to locate missile launchers in Cuba. Yeah, the Cuban crisis, as it was called. Let's check in, see what the markets did yesterday.
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2: Good morning, I'm Scotty Woodson from the EAB Ag Network with your EAB Early Morning Market Update. Let's recap the markets and how they closed yesterday. December corn at 482 and 3 quarters down a quarter, with March corn at 496 and a half down 3 quarters. November soybeans 1283 and 3 quarters down 4, with January soybeans at 13 even down 4 and 3 quarters. December wheat at 669 and a quarter down 3, with March wheat at 683 and a quarter down 2 and 3 quarters. December cotton at 8051 down 9, with March cotton at 8383 up 2. November rice at 1721 up 25, with January rice at 1765 and a half up 25 and a half. Moving on to livestock now, October live cattle 224.62 and a half down 12 and a half. December live cattle 226.37 and a half down 22 and a half. October feeder cattle 343.07 and a half down 40. November feeder cattle 341.02 and a half down 7 and a half. October lane hogs at 75.60 unchanged. December hogs at 68.02 and a half down 35. That's your EAB Early Morning Market Update, and I'm Scotty Woodson. Have a great day.
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0: All right, Bill and Andrea. In Oxford this morning, clear sky 73, Jonesboro 78, West Memphis temperature reading 76, Chicago and Color My World here at 6:54, 6 before 7.

beautiful song there by Chicago. Hey, we're going to kick off the 7 o'clock hour with a couple of our own. We're going to talk about B.B. Cunningham Jr., who was the lead singer for the Hombres, who had that chart hit back in 1967. Then his brother, a member of the Box Tops. So we're going to kick things off there the 7 o'clock hour with the Hombres and the Box Tops and more on B.B. Cunningham Jr. and his brother, Bill Cunningham. But right now, we're going to take the midnight train, and we're headed to Georgia here this morning with Gladys Knight and the Pips here on Oldies. Stay tuned for our very own The Hombres and Box Tops to kick things off here on the 7 o'clock hour.

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1: ABC News, I'm Sherry Preston. Pope Leo resting in a Roman hospital a day after surgery on a nodule spotted on his lung. Doctors say it is cancerous. Surgeons removed one of the lobes in his right lung. President Trump campaigning in Alaska, talking about the economy.
2: Everything went up. You know, they blame me. They caused the highest prices in history, and then they start screaming, affordability, you know? In other words, every time they want to try and get me, they say affordability, sir.
1: Later today, he'll hit the campaign trail in Arizona and then Montana. Before that, the Labor Department releases new numbers on inflation in September. The report is widely expected to show prices 3.6% higher than a year ago. Overnight, a federal judge extended the order blocking the president's White House ban on three news outlets, CNN, MS Now, and Politico. New explosions rocking Saudi Arabia, the targets of apparent Houthi attacks reportedly in the headquarters of the Saudi oil giant Aramco. This is ABC News.
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5: Hey, we're 4 minutes past 7 o'clock here this morning, as we promised you. We go back to this day, 2012. B.B. Cunningham Jr., B.B. was 70. Well, he finishes one of the most unusual lives in music history when B.B. Cunningham Jr. dies of a gunshot wound inflicted while working as a security guard at an apartment complex in Memphis. Well, we widely know B.B. Cunningham Jr. through his work with the band Hombres, who had a number 12 Billboard charting hit back in 1967 with Let It Out, Let It All Hang Out. And there was a fellow by the last name of MacMaster from Park in Arkansas. I think that was a member of the Hombres. Cunningham was lead singer of the Hombres, and not to be confused with his brother, Bill Cunningham, who was a member of the Box Tops. B.B. Cunningham Jr. rounded off his music career with work as a studio engineer, even returning to Memphis to launch his own studio. How B.B. Cunningham Jr. ended up as a 70-year-old security guard is anybody's guess. So there we have it. B.B. Cunningham Jr. with the Hombres and his brother Bill Cunningham with the Box Tops. Well, let's kick off the 7 o'clock hour as we said we were going to. With that number 12 hit back in 1967, we're going to let it all hang out. Here are the Hombres at 5 minutes past 7 o'clock.
6: Their friends, your

when in doubt, whip it out, as they say. Let it all hang out. That's our own The Hombres back in 1967, that charted hit. Well, that was with B.B. Cunningham Jr. as lead singing, his brother Bill Cunningham, a member of the Box Tops. Let's hear from Bill and the Box Tops. Soul deep here at 7:08 on this Wednesday morning.

Yes, Soul Deep, the Box Tops here on Oldies. Well, let's go back to 1957. The Everly Brothers had a hit with Wake Up Little Susie. It was written by Felice and Bootlow Bryant, the first full-time songwriting team in Nashville. And the song was banned in such places as Boston, although the song does not state that Susie and her boyfriend had sexual relations. Indeed, a strongly implied that they did not. But it was banned. The Everly Brothers, Wake Up Little Susie. And we've got one of our own up next here. We'll talk a little bit about former engineer, producer, and songwriter Cowboy Jack Clement from Memphis. When we come back, here's that number one hit song, Phil and Don Everly.

All right, Brothers Everly here this morning on Oldies. Ellie, year is 1973 on this 14th of October. The Nashville Songwriters Hall of Fame added our very own Memphis's Jack Clement. Jack, as I said, started out as an engineer for Sam at 706 Union Avenue, Sun Studios, and then started producing and then writing, and he wrote that Johnny Cash hits Ballad of a Teenage Queen. But Cowboy Jack Clements inducted into the Nashville Songwriters Hall of Fame today, 1973. Here is that song penned by Jack Clements.

All right, that's our very own Johnny Cash and a Ballad of a Teenage Queen, written by Cowboy Jack Clement. Let's turn our heads now to the Sir Douglas Quintet, Mendocino, here on Oldies.

All right, that's the Sir Douglas Quintet there in Mendocino. Well, it's October the 14th. We're right at the middle of the month. The year is 2018. Get this, 50 years after they first started touring, Steppenwolf plays their last show. It is a concert in Baxter Springs, Kansas. Happened today, 2018. Let's hear it from Steppenwolf here at 19 minutes past 7 o'clock in Born to be Wild. We'll have another Mid-South update at the bottom of the 7 o'clock hour.

0: Stepping over there and Born to Be Wild. They toured for 50 years, yeah. Checking some more celebrity birthdays here on this 14th day of October. Football Hall of Famer Charlie Joyner, he's 79. Golf Hall of Famer Beth Daniel Beth is 70. Musician Thomas Dolby Thomas is having a birthday today. He's 68. And country singer Natalie Maines from the Chicks. They were known as the Dixie Chicks, and then they dropped Dixie. The Chicks, 52. And TV host Stephen A. Smith. Stephen A. is 59 today. 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
4: Hi everyone, clouds moving in for our Wednesday forecast along with scattered showers and thunderstorms that will be off and on all day. Even with the wet weather around, it'll still be warm and sticky with highs today in the upper 80s and a slim chance of a shower or storm tonight. Tomorrow for Thursday, no rain, just plain sunshine. It'll be hot with a high of 90 degrees. But by Friday, here comes some different weather. We've got lots of sunshine. It will be windy with a high of 68. From the Arkansas Now Weather Center, I'm meteorologist Laura Huckabee.
0: All right, Laura. It is 7:25, 25 minutes past 7. High yesterday of 92. West Memphis this morning, partly cloudy, 76. Jonesboro, 78. In Olive Branch this morning, cloudy sky 73. Here are the Rooftop Singers and Walk Right In. Lloyd Price with the number one song next here on Oldies. 4.5 minutes away from that update.

0: bit of Lloyd Price there. That song charted in December of 1958. Of course, it went to number one in 1959, and it was there at number one for 4 weeks, on the charts for 21 weeks. Great song, Stagger Lee. Hey, we're at the bottom of the 7 o'clock hour. Let's see what happened overnight again last night.
1: Hello, everyone. It is time now for an EAB News update. The Craighead County Quorum Court will consider an ordinance that would give sheriff's deputies pay increases of up to $10,000 over 20 years of service at their meeting in November. That item was approved by the Quorum Court's Public Service Committee this week. Under the proposal, certified law enforcement officers employed as deputy sheriffs at the Craighead County Sheriff's Department would accrue $500 per year. The increases would be paid in 5-year installments at the sheriff's discretion on each employee's anniversary date. Forest City School Board has entered into a contract with the St. Francis County Sheriff's Department for school resource officers. The officers will mainly serve the district's alternative learning environment. The district's ALE campus is located in Madison, east of Forest City. District will continue working with the Forest City Police Department to provide officers for security during home athletic events. Both agreements would pay the Sheriff's Department and the Forest City PD $30 per hour for officers who work during the times needed. Quilts from the Loose Threads Quilting Club are now on display at the Craighead County Jonesboro Public Library. The quilts, which are part of the On the Farm Challenge, depict chickens, pumpkins, and other farm scenes. Ginger Alexander, the Loose Threads Quilting Club, says the challenge gave members a chance to show off their creativity and love of quilting and encourage others to participate. There are about 24 quilters currently in the club, which meets on the third Monday of the month at the Southwest Church of Christ in Jonesboro. The quilts will be on display until the end of October. In high school football this week, Marion will be at Jonesboro. Sylvan Hills is at West Memphis. Searcy travels to Sheridan. Batesville is at Wynn. Valley View at Brooklyn. Nettleton at Greene County Tech. Paragould at Harding Academy. Desark is at East Poinsett County. Mark Tree at McCrory. Cross County at Mariana. Clarendon is at Earl. Batesville Southside at Gosnell. Highland at Pocahontas. Blytheville at Jonesboro Westside. Forest City at Truman. Monticello at Stuttgart. DeWitt travels to Watson Chapel. It'll be Salem at Newport. Riverview at Melbourne. Palestine Wheatley at Rivercrest. Walnut Ridge is at Manila. Osceola at Harrisburg. Pickett at Hoxie. Dumas at Helena West Helena. Carlisle at Hampton. And Little Rock Episcopal travels to Hazen.
0: All right, Lindell, thank you. 7:33:27 before 8 o'clock. Well, the Beatles' official autobiography anthology hits number one today, 2000, the year 2000, on the New York Times non-fictional bestseller list. It happened the year 2000. The autobiography anthology hitting number one. Let's hear from the Beatles. We're just trying to get everything to come together here this morning on Oldies.

just trying to get everybody to come together here this morning on Oldies. Nashville veterans worried about the sanctity of country music today, 1974, October 14th, when Olivia Newton-John, she wins Female Vocalist of the Year at the Country Music Association Awards, the CMAs. Worried about it back in 1974. Well, let's hear from the lady that they worried about. If you love me now, let me know. Here's Olivia Newton-John, 7:38, 22 now, before 8 o'clock.

0: Great song there, Olivia Newton-John, here this morning on Oldies. I want you to pay attention to this. It's 2012 today. Skydiver Felix Baumgartner became the first human to reach supersonic speeds in a free fall, leaping from a helium balloon capsule 24 miles up in Earth's stratosphere. Baumgartner reached a record, get this, 843.6 miles per hour speed before his parachute opened, and he landed safely in the New Mexico desert. Can you imagine the G-forces on that? Golly. 7:42:18 now before 8 o'clock.
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0: All right. Speaking of speed, we just told you that Felix Baumgartner, first human to reach supersonic speeds of 843.6 miles per hour free fall. It's 1947 today when U.S. Air Force Captain Chuck Yeager, well, he flew a Bell X-1 rocket engine-powered aircraft over a California desert, becoming the first person to break the sonic barrier. In 2012, Yeager marked his 65th anniversary of that flight by breaking the sound barrier anew at age 89. This time in the back seat of an F-15. How about that? 1947, 2012. How about some Monet Monet? Here's Tommy James, got the Shondells. Four Seasons. We'll be going back to December of 1963 next here on Oldies.

Oh, yeah, a little Monty, Monty, Tommy James, the Shondells here on Oldies. It's 1964. And one of the greatest upsets in Olympic history, American Billy Mills, he's in Ogallala, Lakota. Well, Billy won the 10,000-meter race at the Tokyo Summer Games, setting a new Olympic record. One of the greatest upsets in Olympic history, American Billy Mills, and it happened today, 1964. Well, we're going back a year earlier. It's December 1963, and oh, what a night we had. Here's Frankie Valli and the Four Seasons on Oldies.

0: The music that makes you feel good. The Oldies Network.
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9: All right, currently in Little Rock, mostly cloudy skies, 78. Kennett this morning, clear 75. In Oxford, clear 73. Jonesboro this morning, partly cloudy 78. West Memphis at 76. And Memphis International, cloudy skies with a temperature reading of 77. Gary and the Pacemakers. Gary Marsden here, and Don't Let the Sun Catch You Crying. Beautiful song. Neil Diamond, he's next.

Beautiful song, Don't Let That Sun Get You Crying, here in the closing minutes of the 7 o'clock hour. Country rock singer and guitarist Freddie Fender. Freddie dies of lung cancer today, 2006, in Corpus Christi, Texas. Freddie Fender was 69 at the time of his death today, 2006. Neil Diamond now.

Closing out the 7 o'clock hour, the DC 5 taking us to news time, 7:59, 1 minute before 8 o'clock. And because we're going to kick things off with a little Jackie Blue here at the 8 o'clock hour. It's right.

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1: ABC News, I'm Sherry Preston. A peaceful night in Rome for Pope Leo after surgery to remove a nodule from his lung. ABC's Tom Sophie Burge is at the Vatican.
2: People around the world are praying for Pope Leo after new details from the Vatican about the first American pontiff's battle with lung cancer. The Vatican says the 71-year-old Pope successfully underwent surgery Tuesday, doctors removing the lower lobe of his right lung. Officials saying the procedure was conducted as it had been planned, and whatever may present a future issue was removed, adding that further tests will be conducted to decide what treatment was needed, if any.
1: A judge overnight extending his order that blocks President Trump's attempt to bar three media organizations from the White House. Iran now says a cargo ship has gone down after it hit a mine in the Strait of Hormuz. After a string of accidents involving horse-drawn carriages, officials in New York City says there is a deal in place to ban them in the city by 2028. I'm Sherry Preston, ABC News.
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6: Hi everyone, clouds moving in for our Wednesday forecast along with scattered showers and thunderstorms that will be off and on all day. Even with the wet weather around, it'll still be warm and sticky with highs today in the upper 80s and a slim chance of a shower or storm tonight. Tomorrow for Thursday, no rain, just plain sunshine. It'll be hot with a high of 90 degrees. But by Friday, here comes some different weather. We've got lots of sunshine. It will be windy with a high of 68. From the Arkansas Now Weather Center, I'm meteorologist Laura Huckabee.
7: All right, Laura, around the Mid-South here this morning in Fraser. Clear skies, 77 in Searcy. Cloudy skies, 76. 77 in Stuttgart and Olive Branch this morning at 73. And Little Rock, mostly cloudy skies, 78. And in Fraser this morning, clear, 77. Well, it is 5 minutes past 8 o'clock as we go back to 2019 today. American singer, songwriter, and author Steve Cash. Steve is a founding member of the Ozark Mountain Daredevils out of Springfield, Missouri. Steve died after an extended illness. Steve was 73. The Ozarks are most widely known for their singles If You Want to Get to Heaven, that was in 1974, and Jackie Blue in 1975. Let's kick off the 8 o'clock hour, go back to 1975 with the Ozarks, as they refer to them, Ozark Mountain Daredevils. We call them our own. Springfield, that's not far away. Here's Jackie Blue, Ozark Mountain Daredevils on Oldies. Booker T and EMG's up next, along with Stevie Wonder, Linda Ronstadt, Peter and Gordon.

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6: Hi everyone, clouds moving in for our Wednesday forecast along with scattered showers and thunderstorms that will be off and on all day. Even with the wet weather around, it'll still be warm and sticky with highs today in the upper 80s and a slim chance of a shower or storm tonight. Tomorrow for Thursday, no rain, just plain sunshine. It'll be hot with a high of 90 degrees. But by Friday, here comes some different weather. We've got lots of sunshine. It will be windy with a high of 68. From the Arkansas Now Weather Center, I'm meteorologist Laura Huggins.

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1: Hello everyone, it's time now for an EAB News update. The main theme at the Empower Arkansas Expo and Conference this week has been the new law that allows utility companies to charge ratepayers immediately and recover construction costs while building new power plants. The new law and other energy issues will be addressed during a discussion at the conference, which was hosted by the Arkansas Advanced Energy Association in Little Rock. The law allows utilities to qualify new projects under a strategic investment rider. The law defines strategic investments as a broad array of projects that contribute to economic development. The new law, the Generating Arkansas Act, was passed in 2025, but has come under fire after a new fee was added to the utility bills in July. The Joint Energy Committee, the Arkansas General Assembly, has scheduled a meeting for Monday. Construction on the new $5.9 million E911 real-time crime center facility is on schedule in Jonesboro and is expected to be completed in August of 2027. The new facility will include the offices of the current 911 center and the Justice Complex. Jonesboro Mayor Harold Copenhaver says the center will bring all emergency type services under one roof, which he says will centralize command for crime response and major emergency. The city broke ground on the site in July. It's located on Monroe Street in downtown Jonesboro. A construction ceremony will be held Friday at the new Career Readiness Education and Skills Training, or CREST, Center on the Arkansas State University grounds in Jonesboro. The new center is located across Aggie Road from the Judd Hill Farmers Market. A $7.5 million grant from the Arkansas Department of Commerce Higher Industry Readiness Through Education Development Program is making the project possible. The building will feature classroom space, a computer lab, and a manufacturing bay lab space, which will include meeting spaces. It's expected to be complete in the spring of next year. In SEC action this week, Arkansas will be at Vanderbilt for a 6 o'clock kickoff. Elsewhere, it's Florida at Texas, Mississippi State at LSU, Auburn at Georgia, Alabama at Tennessee, Missouri at Ole Miss, Kentucky at Oklahoma. The Citadel will be at Texas A&M in a non-conference game. In Sunbelt games, they'll have a game tomorrow. Georgia Southern is at Old Dominion. Then on Friday, Appalachian State is at Coastal Carolina. The Saturday schedule, Arkansas State at Southern Miss at 6 p.m. Also, Georgia State at James Madison, Troy at Louisiana Lafayette, and Louisiana Tech is at Louisiana Monroe.

0: TV was black and white, but the songs always had color. 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
1: As we all know, the world can feel heavy sometimes, and even dark. 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My name is Jesse James, and I am the pastor at Wynn First United Methodist Church. 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
2: 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The Red Wolves head to Hattiesburg Saturday to take on the Golden Eagles of Southern Miss. 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
3: Hi everyone, clouds moving in for our Wednesday forecast along with scattered showers and thunderstorms that will be off and on all day. Even with the wet weather around, it'll still be warm and sticky with highs today in the upper 80s and a slim chance of a shower or storm tonight. Tomorrow for Thursday, no rain, just plain sunshine. It'll be hot with a high of 90 degrees. But by Friday, here comes some different weather. We've got lots of sunshine. It will be windy with a high of 68. From the Arkansas Now Weather Center, I'm meteorologist Laura Huckabee.

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1: ABC News, I'm Sherry Preston. Inflation ramping up. The Labor Department says prices in September were 3.7% higher than a year ago, slightly higher than expectations. ABC's Elizabeth Schulze.
2: Airfares were higher. You've got all their transportation costs rising. One thing that was notable, we did see a slight decline in grocery prices, though a lot of foods, individual foods, are higher compared to the past year.
1: Pope Leo recovering at Gemelli Hospital in Rome after surgery to take out a nodule spotted on his lung. That has proved cancerous, and doctors removed the lower lobe of the Pope's right lung. President Trump continuing his Western campaign swing with stops in Arizona and Montana today after a rally last night in Alaska. Despite the president's announcement over the weekend of what he called energy ceasefire between Russia and Ukraine, the president of Ukraine says new Russian attacks have left hundreds of thousands of people across his country, including in the capital of Kyiv, without power. This is ABC News.
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7: Showers and thunderstorms off and on for our Wednesday forecast. Even with some of the heavier showers and storms around, still very warm today with highs in the upper 80s. A slim chance of a shower tonight. Tomorrow, no rain. It'll be sunny, hot with a high of 90, but we've got big changes for Friday. We'll have mostly sunny skies. It's definitely going to be windy, but the high only makes it to 68, and Saturday, sunny and a high of 65. From the Arkansas Now Weather Center, I'm meteorologist Laura Huckabee.

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1: The Democrat Party, hijacked by the radical left socialists and communists. Mamdani, AOC, Abdul El-Sayed. They believe America and our way of life is evil. They want freedom replaced by socialism. Trust them to keep their promise to open the border, empty the prisons, and take your hard-earned money to give it away to those who refuse to work at all. But in Arkansas, we can stop them. Governor Sarah Huckabee Sanders, freedom's last line of defense.
2: President Biden turned his back on the southern border, so Arkansas stepped up. 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We've banned sanctuary cities, empowered state police to go after violent drug cartels, and gave harsher penalties to illegal immigrants who brought crime to our streets. Criminals don't get a pass. We back the blue and we keep Arkansas safe.
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8: Showers and thunderstorms off and on for our Wednesday forecast. Even with some of the heavier showers and storms around, still very warm today with highs in the upper 80s. A slim chance of a shower tonight. Tomorrow, no rain. It'll be sunny, hot with a high of 90, but we've got big changes for Friday. We'll have mostly sunny skies. It's definitely going to be windy, but the high only makes it to 68, and Saturday, sunny and a high of 65. From the Arkansas Now Weather Center, I'm meteorologist Laura Huckabee.
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1: Here is this hour's headlines from the Arkansas Now Newsroom. The Arkansas Department of Transportation has launched the Explore Our Highways Challenge, encouraging travelers to visit five scenic destinations across the state. 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Participants must photograph every location and complete an online form to receive an exclusive bumper sticker, with the first 250 participants also receiving an RDOT Challenge coin. Arkansas's elected officials and judges are set to receive a 2% pay raise following action by the state's Independent Citizens Commission. The 7-member commission is responsible for setting salaries for elected constitutional officers, state lawmakers, justices, and judges. Early voting begins this Monday, October 19th, in Arkansas. Voters can check their registration status, polling locations, and view a sample ballot through the Arkansas Secretary of State's website. From the Arkansas Now Newsroom, I'm Kelly Conley.
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7: Showers and thunderstorms off and on for our Wednesday forecast. Even with some of the heavier showers and storms around, still very warm today with highs in the upper 80s. A slim chance of a shower tonight. Tomorrow, no rain. It'll be sunny, hot with a high of 90, but we've got big changes for Friday. We'll have mostly sunny skies. It's definitely going to be windy, but the high only makes it to 68, and Saturday, sunny and a high of 65. From the Arkansas Now Weather Center, I'm meteorologist Laura Huckabee.

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1: Price is down to start the morning. Good morning, I'm Scotty Woodson on the EAB Ag Network with your EAB opening market report. December corn at 479 down 3 3/4 with March corn at 493 down 3.5. November soybeans 1278 down 5 3/4 with January soybeans 1293 3/4 down 6 1/4. December wheat at 660 6 1/4 down 3 with March wheat at 680 down 3 1/4. December cotton at 81.11 up 60 with March cotton at 84.45 up 62. November rice at 1713.5 down 7.5. January rice at 1758 also down 7.5. Moving on to livestock now. October live cattle 224.85 up 22.5. December live cattle 226.60 also up 22.5. October feeder cattle 341.72.5 down 135. November feeder cattle 340.07.5 down 95. October lane hogs at 75.30 down 30 with December hogs at 66.82.5 down 120. That's your EAB opening market report, and I'm Scotty Woodson. Have a great day.
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1: ABC News, I'm Sherry Preston. Pope Leo is said to be eating regularly, has been walking, and is doing respiratory exercises. His post-preoperative tests are also described as normal, following surgery to remove a cancerous mass from his lung. The Social Security Administration projecting the annual cost of living adjustments for older adults and those with disabilities will go up by 3.6% beginning next year. That, as we found out today, the year-over-year inflation is once again come in hotter than expected.
2: As has been the case since the start of the U.S.-Iran war, energy prices were a major driver of the 3.7% surge in the year-over-year consumer price index last month. Coupled with higher prices for goods and services, average hourly earnings fell in August for a sixth straight month.
1: ABC's Jim Ryan. Houthi rebels striking the headquarters of Saudi oil giant Aramco. The rebels claiming the latest attacks were in retaliation for Saudi military actions in Yemen. This is ABC News.
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5: Showers and thunderstorms off and on for our Wednesday forecast. Even with some of the heavier showers and storms around, still very warm today with highs in the upper 80s. A slim chance of a shower tonight. Tomorrow, no rain. It'll be sunny, hot with a high of 90, but we've got big changes for Friday. We'll have mostly sunny skies. It's definitely going to be windy, but the high only makes it to 68, and Saturday, sunny and a high of 65. From the Arkansas Now Weather Center, I'm meteorologist Laura Huckabee.

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4: Showers and thunderstorms off and on for our Wednesday forecast. Even with some of the heavier showers and storms around, still very warm today with highs in the upper 80s. A slim chance of a shower tonight. Tomorrow, no rain. It'll be sunny, hot, with a high of 90. But we've got big changes for Friday. We'll have mostly sunny skies. It's definitely going to be windy, but the high only makes it to 68. And Saturday, sunny and a high of 65. From the Arkansas Now Weather Center, I'm meteorologist Laura Huckabee.
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1: Here are the latest headlines from the Arkansas Now newsroom. Early voting begins this Monday, October the 19th in Arkansas. Voters can check their registration status, polling locations, and view a sample ballot through the Arkansas Secretary of State's website. Arkansas voters will decide on three proposed constitutional amendments in the November 3rd general election. Issue 1 would specify that only U.S. citizens who meet constitutional requirements may vote in Arkansas elections, while Issue 2 would expand constitutional language protecting the right to keep and bear arms to include ammunition, firearm accessories, and components. Issue 3 would allow the legislature to establish economic development districts and use public funds for programs, loans, and grants to support economic development. To view a sample ballot, visit the Arkansas Secretary of State website. And time is running out for Arkansas property owners to pay their 2025 property taxes. The deadline is tomorrow, October the 15th, and unpaid balances will incur a 10% penalty after that date. From the Arkansas Now newsroom, I'm Scotty Woodson.
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8: Showers and thunderstorms off and on for our Wednesday forecast. Even with some of the heavier showers and storms around, still very warm today with highs in the upper 80s. A slim chance of a shower tonight. Tomorrow, no rain. It'll be sunny, hot with a high of 90, but we've got big changes for Friday. We'll have mostly sunny skies. It's definitely going to be windy, but the high only makes it to 68, and Saturday, sunny and a high of 65. From the Arkansas Now Weather Center, I'm meteorologist Laura Huckabee. 102.3.

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1: Cotton prices back up, everything else down. Hello, I'm Scotty Woodson on the EAB Ag Network with your EAB Midday Market Report. December corn at 479 and a quarter, down 3.5, with March corn at 493, down 3.5. November soybeans 1278, down 5.75, with January soybeans 1293.5, down 6.5. December wheat at 665 and 3/4, down 3.5, with March wheat at 679.5, down 3.75. December cotton at 81.25, up 74, with March cotton at 84.62, up 79. November rice is 1713.5, down 7.5. January rice is 1758.5, down 7. Moving on to livestock now. October live cattle 224.55, down 7.5. December live cattle 226.10, down 27.5. October feeder cattle 341.75, down 132.5. November feeder cattle 340.30, down 72.5. October lane hogs at 75.30, down 30. December lane hogs at 66.62.5, down 140. That's your EAB Midday Market Report, and I'm Scotty Woodson. Have a great day.
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1: ABC News, I'm Sherry Preston. Prices for nearly everything continued their constant rise in September. The Labor Department's Consumer Price Index released today.
2: Jackson almost immediately entered the race to replace Plattner. He just gave his official...
1: The All Items column in the Consumer Price Index for September finds prices rising 0.6% from August and 3.7% compared to the same month last year. That's well above the Federal Reserve's inflation target of 2%. Former NFL quarterback and broadcaster Mark Sanchez has reached an agreement with a truck driver in a civil case over an altercation in Indianapolis last year that landed Sanchez in the hospital with stab wounds. Netflix today announcing it plans to lay off 1,000 employees, one-sixth of its workforce, many of them coming from the production and HR departments. Pope Leo said to be up, walking around, and eating normally following his surgery to remove a cancerous nodule in his lung. This is ABC News.
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7: Showers and thunderstorms off and on for our Wednesday forecast. Even with some of the heavier showers and storms around, still very warm today with highs in the upper 80s. A slim chance of a shower tonight. Tomorrow, no rain. It'll be sunny, hot with a high of 90, but we've got big changes for Friday. We'll have mostly sunny skies. It's definitely going to be windy, but the high only makes it to 68, and Saturday sunny and a high of 65. From the Arkansas Now Weather Center, I'm meteorologist Laura Huckabee.

0: You heard these songs on the radio back then, and they're still on the radio right here. 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
4: Showers and thunderstorms off and on for our Wednesday forecast. Even with some of the heavier showers and storms around, still very warm today with highs in the upper 80s. A slim chance of a shower tonight. Tomorrow, no rain. It'll be sunny, hot with a high of 90, but we've got big changes for Friday. We'll have mostly sunny skies. It's definitely going to be windy, but the high only makes it to 68, and Saturday, sunny and a high of 65. From the Arkansas Now Weather Center, I'm meteorologist Laura Huckabee.

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1: Here are the latest headlines from the Arkansas Now newsroom. Two people are dead after an overnight apartment fire in Sherwood. Authorities said the victims are a woman and a 17-year-old girl. An investigation is underway. The Arkansas Department of Transportation has launched the Explore Arkansas Highways Challenge, encouraging travelers to visit five scenic destinations across the state. City Rock Bluff, Great River Road, Highway 7 Scenic Byway, Big Trail Scenic Byway, and the Cossetot River. Participants must photograph each location and complete an online form to receive an exclusive bumper sticker, with the first 250 participants also receiving an RDOT challenge coin. Arkansas elected officials and judges are set to receive a 2% pay raise following action by the state's Independent Citizens Commission. The 7-member commission is responsible for setting salaries for elected constitutional officers, state lawmakers, justices, and judges. From the Arkansas Now newsroom, I'm Scotty Woodson.
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5: Showers and thunderstorms off and on for our Wednesday forecast. Even with some of the heavier showers and storms around, still very warm today with highs in the upper 80s. A slim chance of a shower tonight. Tomorrow, no rain. It'll be sunny, hot with a high of 90, but we've got big changes for Friday. We'll have mostly sunny skies. It's definitely going to be windy, but the high only makes it to 68, and Saturday, sunny and a high of 65. From the Arkansas Now Weather Center, I'm meteorologist Laura Huckabee.

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1: ABC News, I'm Wayne Cabot. Word from the Vatican, ABC's Tom Sufi Burridge says the Pope's prognosis is positive.
2: This morning here in St. Peter's Square, a senior cardinal leading Mass instead of Pope Leo. And we're told the Pope will remain in the hospital for about a week to recover from his surgery. We're also learning Leo is now back to a regular diet, having today eaten both breakfast and lunch.
1: Only a day after part of his lung was removed, according to his biography, he was not a smoker. September's inflation report confirms we're being pinched. Prices rose 3.7% year over year. Energy prices, the major driver, and they're pushing higher today on global events, such as an attack on the Saudi oil company Aramco today by the Iran-backed Houthi rebels, and Russia's continuing attacks on Ukraine. The Trump Justice Department now threatening California with legal action, claiming non-citizens got ballots for next month's midterm elections. No comment from California officials. This is ABC News.
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7: Showers and thunderstorms off and on for our Wednesday forecast. Even with some of the heavier showers and storms around, still very warm today with highs in the upper 80s. A slim chance of a shower tonight. Tomorrow, no rain. It'll be sunny, hot with a high of 90, but we've got big changes for Friday. We'll have mostly sunny skies. It's definitely going to be windy, but the high only makes it to 68, and Saturday, sunny and a high of 65. From the Arkansas Now Weather Center, I'm meteorologist Laura Huckabee.

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1: Cotton and wheat prices up slightly, everything else down. Hello, I'm Scotty Woodson on the EAB Ag Network with your EAB New Market Report. December corn at 479 and three quarters down three, with March corn at 493 down 3.5. November soybeans 1275 and a quarter down 8.5, with January soybeans 1290 and a half down 9.5. December wheat at 670 and a quarter up one, with March wheat at 683 and three quarters up 0.5. December cotton at 8093 up 42, with March cotton at 8431 up 48. November rice at 1719 and a half down 1.5. January rice 1761 down 4.5. Moving on to livestock now. October live cattle 224.27 and a half down 35. December live cattle 225.52 and a half down 85. October feeder cattle 341.07 and a half down $2. November feeder cattle 339.07 and a half down 195. October lane hogs at 75.47 and a half down 12.5. With December hogs at 66.82 and a half down 120. That's your EAB Noon Market Report, and I'm Scotty Woodson. Have a great day.
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4: Showers and thunderstorms off and on for our Wednesday forecast. Even with some of the heavier showers and storms around, still very warm today with highs in the upper 80s. A slim chance of a shower tonight. Tomorrow, no rain. It'll be sunny, hot with a high of 90, but we've got big changes for Friday. We'll have mostly sunny skies. It's definitely going to be windy, but the high only makes it to 68, and Saturday sunny and a high of 65. From the Arkansas Now Weather Center, I'm meteorologist Laura Huckabee.

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1: Hello, everyone. It is time now for an EAB News update. The main theme at the Empower Arkansas Expo and Conference this week has been the new law that allows utility companies to charge ratepayers immediately and recover construction costs while building new power plants. The new law and other energy issues were addressed during a discussion at the conference, which was hosted by the Arkansas Advanced Energy Association in Little Rock. The law allows utilities to qualify new projects under a strategic investment rider. The law defines strategic investments as a broad array of projects that contribute to economic development. The new law, the Generating Arkansas Act, was passed in 2025, but has come under fire after a new fee was added to utility bills in July. The Joint Energy Committee of the Arkansas General Assembly has scheduled a meeting for Monday. Construction of the new $5.9 million E911 real-time crime center facility is on schedule in Jonesboro and is expected to be completed in August of 2027. The new facility will include the offices of the current 911 center and the Justice Complex. Jonesboro Mayor Harold Copenhaver says the center will bring all emergency type services under one roof, which he says will centralize command for crime response and major emergencies. City broke ground at the site in July. It's located on Monroe Street in downtown Jonesboro. A construction ceremony will be held Friday at the new Career Readiness Education and Skills Training, or CREST Center, on the Arkansas State University grounds in Jonesboro. The new center is located across Aggie Road from the Judd Hill Farmers Market. A $7.5 million grant from the Arkansas Department of Commerce Higher Industry Readiness through Education Development Program is making the project possible. Building will feature classroom space, a computer lab, and a manufacturing bay lab space, which will include meeting spaces. It's expected to be complete in the spring of next year. A Marion Patriot who had committed to the Arkansas Razorbacks before his senior season this season has reopened his recruitment. Jeremiah Dent announced yesterday that his decision comes after a few visits back to Fayetteville, and with the current coaching staff, Dent amassed nearly 2,000 total yards and 22 touchdowns as a junior for the Patriots last year. The Patriots are just 1-5 this season.

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2: The Democrat Party, hijacked by the radical left socialists and communists. 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
10: Showers and thunderstorms off and on for our Wednesday forecast. Even with some of the heavier showers and storms around, still very warm today with highs in the upper 80s. A slim chance of a shower tonight. Tomorrow, no rain. It'll be sunny, hot with a high of 90, but we've got big changes for Friday. We'll have mostly sunny skies. It's definitely going to be windy, but the high only makes it to 68, and Saturday, sunny and a high of 65. From the Arkansas Now Weather Center, I'm meteorologist Laura Huckabee.

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Somebody said he came from New Orleans, where he got in a fight over a Cajun queen and a crashing blow from a huge right hand sent a Louisiana fella to the

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1: At the bottom of this mine lies a big, big man. 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
1: ABC News, I'm Wayne Cabot. Election day just weeks away, and California today is being given 48 hours to answer a claim of non-citizens being given ballots. That claim comes from the Trump Justice Department. It says it has a thumb drive of names of likely non-citizens who were sent mail-in ballots. No comment yet from the state or county officials. Inflation inflated last month, rising 3.7% for September from 3.4%. Gasoline, the main driver. ABC's Elizabeth Schulze in a driving rain in Oklahoma breaks it down.
2: Airfares were higher. You've got all their transportation costs rising. One thing that was notable, we did see a slight decline in grocery prices, though a lot of foods, individual foods, are higher compared to the past year.
1: The Saudi oil company Aramco had its headquarters attacked by the Houthis overnight. Pope Leo is eating, walking, doing lung exercises a day after cancer surgery. Six Flags Over Georgia will reopen Friday. No word about the coaster where a man fell to his death. This is ABC News.
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10: Hi, everyone. Cloudy skies, showers, and thunderstorms around through the rest of the afternoon, and some will push into the very first part of the evening. Still pretty sticky today. Our highs have been climbing into the upper 80s. And tomorrow for Thursday, no rain. We've got lots of sunshine, but it will be hot with a high of 90 degrees. Changes head our way for Friday, though. We'll have sunshine. It'll be windy, much cooler, 68. And for Saturday, sunny and a high of 65. From the Arkansas Now Weather Center, I'm meteorologist Laura Huckabee.

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1: Ha, ha, ha, ha, ha.

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4: Hi everyone, cloudy skies, showers and thunderstorms around through the rest of the afternoon, and some will push into the very first part of the evening. Still pretty sticky today, our highs have been climbing into the upper 80s, and tomorrow for Thursday, no rain. We've got lots of sunshine, but it will be hot with a high of 90 degrees. Changes head our way for Friday, though. We'll have sunshine, it'll be windy, much cooler, 68, and for Saturday, sunny and a high of 65. From the Arkansas Now Weather Center, I'm meteorologist Laura Huckabee.

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1: Here's the latest from the Arkansas Now News Group. Arkansas voters will decide on three proposed constitutional amendments in the November 3rd general election. Issue 1 would specify that only U.S. citizens who meet constitutional requirements may vote in Arkansas elections, while Issue 2 would expand constitutional language protecting the right to keep and bear arms to include ammunition, firearm accessories, and components. Issue 3 would allow the legislature to establish economic development districts and use public funds for programs, loans, and grants to support economic development. To view a sample ballot, visit the Arkansas Secretary of State's website. Two people are dead after an overnight apartment fire in Sherwood. Authorities said the victims were a woman and a 17-year-old girl, and an investigation is underway. And time is running out for Arkansas property owners to pay their 2025 property taxes. The deadline is tomorrow, October 15th, and unpaid balances will incur a 10% penalty after that date. From the Arkansas Now Newsroom, I'm Kate Carlton.
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6: Hi everyone, cloudy skies, showers, and thunderstorms around through the rest of the afternoon, and some will push into the very first part of the evening. Still pretty sticky today. Our highs have been climbing into the upper 80s, and tomorrow for Thursday, no rain. We've got lots of sunshine, but it will be hot with a high of 90 degrees. Changes head our way for Friday, though. We'll have sunshine, it'll be windy, much cooler, 68, and for Saturday, sunny and a high of 65. From the Arkansas Now Weather Center, I'm meteorologist Laura Huckabee. Oldies.

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1: ABC News, I'm Wayne Cabot. ABC News counts five states reviewing voter rolls in the days before the election, the biggest of which is being threatened with legal action by the Trump administration.
2: The Department of Justice gave California officials 48 hours to act on the list by verifying whether it showed non-citizens were sent mail-in ballots and to segregate any potential return ballots that may have been included until the state can verify their citizenship status.
1: ABC's Peter Haralambos. A day after the surgery to remove a cancerous nodule from his lung, the leader of the Roman Catholic Church is up and about. Blood tests and a chest x-ray show the recovery of the Pope is proceeding normally. The Pope, 71, will undergo testing to determine if the cancer might have spread. Inflation got worse last month, rising from 3.4 to 3.7%, led by gas, clothes, airfares, just a few weeks before the midterm elections. The report also raising pressure on the Federal Reserve to raise its key interest rates further to combat inflation. This is ABC News.
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7: Hi, everyone. Cloudy skies, showers, and thunderstorms around through the rest of the afternoon, and some will push into the very first part of the evening. Still pretty sticky today. Our highs have been climbing into the upper 80s. And tomorrow for Thursday, no rain. We've got lots of sunshine, but it will be hot with a high of 90 degrees. Changes head our way for Friday, though. We'll have sunshine. It'll be windy, much cooler, 68. And for Saturday, sunny and a high of 65. From the Arkansas Now Weather Center, I'm meteorologist Laura Huckabee.
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4: Hi everyone, cloudy skies, showers and thunderstorms around through the rest of the afternoon, and some will push into the very first part of the evening. Still pretty sticky today. Our highs have been climbing into the upper 80s. And tomorrow for Thursday, no rain. We've got lots of sunshine, but it will be hot with a high of 90 degrees. Changes head our way for Friday, though. We'll have sunshine, it'll be windy, much cooler, 68, and for Saturday, sunny and a high of 65. From the Arkansas Now Weather Center, I'm meteorologist Laura Huckabee.

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1: Here's the latest from the Arkansas Now newsroom. Three coaches have been permanently banned following a sixth grade football brawl between Cabot and Greenbrier Blue on Saturday. The Arkansas Premier Youth Football League announced the bans on Monday after reviewing video, photographs, and official statements. The league also issued new directives to strengthen enforcement of coaches' conduct and sportsmanship. The University of Arkansas's Division of Agriculture's Cooperative Extension Service has reached a $2.65 million federal grant for its Root of Rural Health program. The initiative aims to give Arkansans and rural communities lasting access to health knowledge and resources. And three Little Rock police officers are being relieved of duty amid an investigation into improper use of the department's flock safety license plate reader system. Mayor Frank Scott Jr. says the city is reviewing the cases and the police department has increased technology audits from quarterly to monthly. From the Arkansas Now newsroom, I'm Kate Carlton.
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11: Hi, everyone. Cloudy skies, showers, and thunderstorms around through the rest of the afternoon, and some will push into the very first part of the evening. Still pretty sticky today. Our highs have been climbing into the upper 80s. And tomorrow for Thursday, no rain. We've got lots of sunshine, but it will be hot with a high of 90 degrees. Changes head our way for Friday, though. We'll have sunshine. It'll be windy, much cooler, 68. And for Saturday, sunny and a high of 65. From the Arkansas Now Weather Center, I'm meteorologist Laura Huckabee.

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1: 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December corn of 480 and three quarters down two, with March corn of 494 and a quarter down two and a quarter. November soybeans 1277 and a quarter down six and a half. January soybeans 1292 down eight. December wheat at 673 and a quarter up four, with March wheat at 686 and a half up three and a quarter. December cotton at 8066 up 15. March cotton at 84 even up 17. November rice 1726 and a half up five and a half, with January rice at 1771 and a half up six. Moving on to livestock now. October live cattle at 223.90 down 72 and a half. December live cattle at 225.12 and a half down 125. October feeder cattle at 340.95 down 212 and a half. November feeder cattle at 338.45 down 257 and a half. October lane hogs at 75.55 down 5. December hogs at 66.07 and a half down 195. That's your EAB Market Countdown, and I'm Scotty Woodson. Have a great day.
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1 month ago today, I was happy as a lark. 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You know, tomorrow is their future. 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
1: ABC News, I'm Wayne Cabot. Watch the price of oil. Fresh attacks on Saudi Arabia and in the Strait of Hormuz are pushing prices higher again. Today, the International Energy Agency said that pressure on diesel markets could continue well into 2027. The Maritime Trade Operations Center reporting about 20 attacks on vessels in the Strait in the last 2 weeks. Student protesters in Albania are demonstrating in the streets against the government and against a real estate project funded by Jared Kushner, President Trump's son-in-law. Police at one point using water cannons on the crowd. At the Vatican, the Pope recovering from lung cancer surgery, and the people praying for a full recovery, students at Chicago's Our Lady of Mount Carmel Academy, sending Leo a care package, including a handwritten card from student Catherine Esser.
2: My card is for children saying, get well soon and go White Sox.
1: Don't tell Leo his team lost Game 5 with a record 21 strikeouts. This is ABC News.
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7: Hi everyone, cloudy skies, showers, and thunderstorms around through the rest of the afternoon, and some will push into the very first part of the evening. Still pretty sticky today. Our highs have been climbing into the upper 80s, and tomorrow for Thursday, no rain. We've got lots of sunshine, but it will be hot with a high of 90 degrees. Changes head our way for Friday, though. We'll have sunshine, it'll be windy, much cooler, 68, and for Saturday, sunny and a high of 65. From the Arkansas Now Weather Center, I'm meteorologist Laura Huckabee.

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8: Hi, everyone. Cloudy skies, showers, and thunderstorms around through the rest of the afternoon, and some will push into the very first part of the evening. Still pretty sticky today. Our highs have been climbing into the upper 80s. And tomorrow for Thursday, no rain. We've got lots of sunshine, but it will be hot with a high of 90 degrees. Changes head our way for Friday, though. We'll have sunshine. It'll be windy, much cooler, 68. And for Saturday, sunny and a high of 65. From the Arkansas Now Weather Center, I'm meteorologist Laura Huckabee.

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1: Here's the latest from the Arkansas Now newsroom. The Arkansas Department of Transportation has launched the Explore AR Highways Challenge, encouraging travelers to visit five scenic destinations across the state. City Rock Bluff, Great River Road, Highway 7 Scenic Byway, Pig Trail Scenic Byway, and Cossatot River. Participants must photograph each location and complete an online form to receive an exclusive bumper sticker, with the first 250 participants also receiving an AR.Challenge coin. Arkansas's elected officials and judges are set to receive a 2% pay raise following action by the state's Independent Citizens Commission. The 7-member commission is responsible for setting salaries for elected constitutional officers, state lawmakers, justices, and judges. And early voting begins this Monday, October 19th in Arkansas. Voters can check their registration status, polling locations, and view a sample ballot from the Arkansas Secretary of State's website. From the Arkansas Now newsroom, I'm Kate Carlton.
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8: Hi, everyone. Cloudy skies, showers, and thunderstorms around through the rest of the afternoon, and some will push into the very first part of the evening. Still pretty sticky today. Our highs have been climbing into the upper 80s. And tomorrow for Thursday, no rain. We've got lots of sunshine, but it will be hot with a high of 90 degrees. Changes head our way for Friday, though. We'll have sunshine, it'll be windy, much cooler, 68, and for Saturday, sunny and a high of 65. From the Arkansas Now Weather Center, I'm meteorologist Laura Huckabee.
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1: Rice prices in the day up, corn and beans down. Hello, I'm Scotty Woodson on the EAB Ag Network with your EAB market recap. December corn of 480 and three quarters down two, with March corn of 494 and a quarter down two and a quarter. November soybeans 1277 and a quarter down six and a half. January soybeans at 1292 down eight. December wheat at 673 and a quarter up four, with March wheat at 686 and a half up three and a quarter. December cotton at 8066 up 15. March cotton at 84 even up 17. November rice at 1726 and a half up five and a half, with January rice at 1771 and a half up six. Moving on to livestock now, October live cattle at 223.90 down 72 and a half. December live cattle at 225.12 and a half down 125. October feeder cattle at 340.95 down 212 and a half. November feeder cattle at 338.45 down 257 and a half. October lane hogs at 75.55 down 5. December hogs at 66.07 and a half down 195. 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
2: ABC News, I'm Deborah Rodriguez. Bad timing for President Trump heading into the midterm elections. Oil prices are higher again today on the heels of fresh attacks on Saudi Arabia and in the Strait of Hormuz. The pressure on diesel markets is expected to continue into next year. A recent AP NORC poll found only 17% of Americans approved of the president's handling of the cost of living. ABC's Avery Harper.
3: We've seen some Republicans try to message around that. They have been pointing to Biden-era policies, saying that they are the blame for inflation. But there's no real sign that that argument is really resonating with voters.
2: Stocks dropped to their worst day since July. School kids back home in Chicago put together a care package for the Pope a day after surgery to remove a cancerous mass in his lung.
4: Dear Pope Leo, the whole school hopes you get better. We're all praying for you and the doctors that are helping you.
2: This is ABC News.
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9: Hi everyone. Cloudy skies, showers, and thunderstorms around through the rest of the afternoon, and some will push into the very first part of the evening. Still pretty sticky today. Our highs have been climbing into the upper 80s. And tomorrow for Thursday, no rain. We've got lots of sunshine, but it will be hot with a high of 90 degrees. Changes head our way for Friday, though. We'll have sunshine, it'll be windy, much cooler, 68, and for Saturday, sunny and a high of 65. From the Arkansas Now Weather Center, I'm meteorologist Laura Huckabee.
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8: Hi, everyone. Cloudy skies, showers, and thunderstorms around through the rest of the afternoon, and some will push into the very first part of the evening. Still pretty sticky today. Our highs have been climbing into the upper 80s. And tomorrow for Thursday, no rain. We've got lots of sunshine, but it will be hot with a high of 90 degrees. Changes head our way for Friday, though. We'll have sunshine. It'll be windy, much cooler, 68. And for Saturday, sunny and a high of 65. From the Arkansas Now Weather Center, I'm meteorologist Laura Huckabee.

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1: Here are your latest headlines from the Arkansas Now newsroom. The Arkansas Department of Transportation has launched the Explore Our Highways Challenge, encouraging travelers to visit five scenic destinations across the state: City Rock Bluff, Great River Road, Highway 7 Scenic Byway, Pig Trail Scenic Byway, and Cossetot River. Participants must photograph each location and complete an online form to receive an exclusive bumper sticker, with the first 250 participants also receiving an RDOT Challenge coin. Time is running out for Arkansas property owners to pay their 2025 property taxes. The deadline is tomorrow, October 15th, and unpaid balances will incur a 10% penalty after that date. Early voting begins this Monday, October 19th, in Arkansas. Voters can check their registration status, polling locations, and view a sample ballot through the Arkansas Secretary of State's website. From the Arkansas Now newsroom, I'm Kara Ritchie.
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7: Hi, everyone. Cloudy skies, showers, and thunderstorms around through the rest of the afternoon, and some will push into the very first part of the evening. Still pretty sticky today. Our highs have been climbing into the upper 80s. And tomorrow for Thursday, no rain. We've got lots of sunshine, but it will be hot with a high of 90 degrees. Changes head our way for Friday, though. We'll have sunshine, it'll be windy, much cooler, 68, and for Saturday, sunny and a high of 65. From the Arkansas Now Weather Center, I'm meteorologist Laura Hucker.

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1: ABC News, I'm Deborah Rodriguez. A win for National Republican candidates in the Supreme Court. As the midterm campaign hits the home stretch and political operatives look to squeeze every ounce of value out of their campaign war chests, the high court has once again declined to block the new Trump administration policy extending discounted TV ad rates to political parties and fundraising committees, not just individual candidate campaigns. The 7-2 decision tosses out a judge's order that would have forced the FCC to formally address Democrats' objections. The White House is blaming the uptick in inflation on new fighting between Iran-backed Houthis and Saudi Arabia in the Middle East. Stocks tumbled after the higher-than-expected data. ABC's Olivia Rubin.
2: Gas is up 34% year-to-year. Energy prices up 20% year-to-year. Fuel oil up 74%.
1: This is ABC News.
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8: Hi, everyone. Skies are going to be clearing overnight. Temperatures will settle close to 70 degrees. Tomorrow, we start with partly sunny skies, but we've got a lot more sunshine through the afternoon. It's going to be hot tomorrow with a high close to 90, clear for Thursday night and a low near 60 degrees. For Friday, mostly sunny, much, much cooler and windy. The high on Friday, 67. And for Saturday, we've got sunshine and a high of 64. From the Arkansas Now Weather Center, I'm meteorologist Laura Huckabee.

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3: The Democrat Party, hijacked by the radical left socialists and communists. Mamdani, AOC, Abdul El-Sayed. They believe America and our way of life is evil. They want freedom replaced by socialism. Trust them to keep their promise to open the border, empty the prisons, and take your hard-earned money to give it away to those who refuse to work at all. But in Arkansas, we can stop them. Governor Sarah Huckabee Sanders, freedom's last line of defense.
4: President Biden turned his back on the southern border, so Arkansas stepped up. 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We back the blue, and we keep Arkansas safe.
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10: Hi, everyone. Skies are going to be clearing overnight. Temperatures will settle close to 70 degrees. Tomorrow, we start with partly sunny skies, but we've got a lot more sunshine through the afternoon. It's going to be hot tomorrow with a high close to 90, clear for Thursday night and a low near 60 degrees. For Friday, mostly sunny, much, much cooler and windy. The high on Friday, 67. And for Saturday, we've got sunshine and a high of 64. From the Arkansas Now Weather Center, I'm meteorologist Laura Huckabee.

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1: Hello, everyone. It is time now for an EAB News update. The Craighead County Quorum Court will consider an ordinance that would give sheriff's deputies pay increases of up to $10,000 over 20 years of service at their meeting in November. That item was approved by the Quorum Court's Public Service Committee this week. Under the proposal, certified law enforcement officers employed as deputy sheriffs at the Craighead County Sheriff's Department would accrue $500 per year. The increases would be paid in five-year installments at the sheriff's discretion on each employee's anniversary date. Forest City School Board has entered into a contract with the St. Francis County Sheriff's Department for school resource officers. The officers will mainly serve the district's alternative learning environment. The district's ALE campus is located in Madison, east of Forest City. District will continue working with the Forest City Police Department to provide officers for security during home athletic events. Both agreements would pay the Sheriff's Department and the Forest City PD $30 per hour for officers who work during the times needed. Quilts from the Loose Threads Quilting Club are now on display at the Craighead County Jonesboro Public Library. The quilts, which are part of the On the Farm Challenge, depict chickens, pumpkins, and other farm scenes. Ginger Alexander, the Loose Threads Quilting Club, says the challenge gave members a chance to show off their creativity and love of quilting and encourage others to participate. There are about two dozen quilters currently in the club, which meets on the third Monday of the month at the Southwest Church of Christ in Jonesboro. The quilts will be on display until the end of October. In high school football this week, Marion will be at Jonesboro. Sylvan Hills is at West Memphis. Searcy travels to Sheridan. Batesville is at Wynn. Valley View at Brooklyn. Nettleton at Greene County Tech. Paragould at Harding Academy. Desark is at East Poinsett County. Marktree at McCrory. Cross County at Mariana. Clarendon is at Earl. Batesville Southside at Gosnell. Highland at Pocahontas. Blytheville at Jonesboro Westside. Forest City at Truman. Monticello at Stuttgart. DeWitt travels to Watson Chapel. It'll be Salem at Newport. Riverview at Melbourne. Palestine Wheatley at Rivercrest. Wanted Ridge is at Manila. Osceola at Harrisburg. Pickett at Hoxie. Dumas at Helena West Helena. Carlisle at Hampton. And Little Rock Episcopal travels to Hazen.

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5: Hi everyone, skies are going to be clearing overnight. Temperatures will settle close to 70 degrees. Tomorrow we start with partly sunny skies, but we've got a lot more sunshine through the afternoon. It's going to be hot tomorrow with a high close to 90, clear for Thursday night and a low near 60 degrees. For Friday, mostly sunny, much cooler and windy. The high on Friday, 67. And for Saturday, we've got sunshine and a high of 64. From the Arkansas Now Weather Center, I'm meteorologist Laura Huckabee.

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2: When you're giving gifts, you take them, right?
1: Arriving in Bullhead City, Arizona, on the Qatari gifted Air Force One, President Trump today told a Republican rally for Andy Biggs that the incumbent governor, Katie Hobbs, is dumb.
2: You ever see her? She looks at, I swear she's a dumb, I know smart people.
1: The Trump Justice Department has sent letters to California officials containing a flash drive with names of alleged non-citizens given mail-in ballots. L.A. County is refusing to open it on privacy concerns. Stocks had their worst day since July. Inflation jumped month to month, 3.4 to 3.7%. Year to year, fuel oil is up 74% as winter heating season begins. Today, oil hit its highest level in a month. And now there's word two more vessels were struck by unknown projectiles in the Strait of Hormuz. Pope Leo is eating and walking and praying a day after losing part of his lung to cancer, but may not be able to make his Latin America trip. This is ABC News.
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7: Hi everyone, skies are going to be clearing overnight. Temperatures will settle close to 70 degrees. Tomorrow we start with partly sunny skies, but we've got a lot more sunshine through the afternoon. It's going to be hot tomorrow with a high close to 90, clear for Thursday night and a low near 60 degrees. For Friday, mostly sunny, much cooler and windy. The high on Friday, 67. And for Saturday, we've got sunshine and a high of 64. From the Arkansas Now Weather Center, I'm meteorologist Laura Huckabee.

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7: Hi everyone, skies are going to be clearing overnight. Temperatures will settle close to 70 degrees. Tomorrow we start with partly sunny skies, but we've got a lot more sunshine through the afternoon. It's going to be hot tomorrow with a high close to 90, clear for Thursday night and a low near 60 degrees. For Friday, mostly sunny, much, much cooler and windy. The high on Friday, 67. And for Saturday, we've got sunshine and a high of 64. From the Arkansas Now Weather Center, I'm meteorologist Laura Huckabee.
8: Oldies.

some of y'all never been down south too much. I'm gonna tell you a little bit about this so that you understand what I'm talking about. Down there we have a plant that grows out in the woods and the fields. Looks something like a turnip green. Everybody calls it poke salad. Poke salad. Used to know a girl lived down there and she'd go out in the evenings and pick her a mess of it. 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
1: Here are your latest headlines from the Arkansas Now Newsroom. Arkansas's elected officials and judges are set to receive a 2% pay raise following action by the state's Independent Citizens Commission. The 7-member commission is responsible for setting salaries for elected constitutional officers, state lawmakers, justices, and judges. The University of Arkansas Division of Agriculture's Cooperative Extension Service has received a $2.65 million federal grant for its Root of Rural Health program. The initiative aims to give Arkansans in rural communities lasting access to health knowledge and resources. Three Little Rock police officers are being relieved of duty amid an investigation into the improper use of the department's flock safety license plate reader system. Mayor Frank Scott Jr. says the city is reviewing the cases, and the police department has increased technology audits from quarterly to monthly. From the Arkansas Now Newsroom, I'm Kara Ritchie.
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6: Hi, everyone. Skies are going to be clearing overnight. Temperatures will settle close to 70 degrees. Tomorrow, we start with partly sunny skies, but we've got a lot more sunshine through the afternoon. It's going to be hot tomorrow with a high close to 90, clear for Thursday night, and a low near 60 degrees. For Friday, mostly sunny, much, much cooler and windy. The high on Friday, 67. And for Saturday, we've got sunshine and a high of 64. From the Arkansas Now Weather Center, I'm meteorologist Laura Huckabee.

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1: ABC News, I'm Dave Packer. ABC's Jim Ryan says the Consumer Price Index for September shows prices keep rising.
2: As has been the case since the start of the U.S.-Iran war, energy prices were a major driver of the 3.7% surge in the year-over-year Consumer Price Index last month. Coupled with higher prices for goods and services, average hourly earnings fell in August for a sixth straight month.
1: To keep up with rising prices, the government says Social Security benefits will increase 3.6%. The administration saying that'll largely kick in next year, though for some people, the increase could start hitting on December 31st. Six Flags over Georgia set to reopen on Friday, days after a man fell to his death from the Goliath roller coaster. That ride remaining closed as investigators examine what happened. What's believed to be the world's oldest shipwreck found off the coast of Turkey. The ship is thought to have been a trade vessel from the Bronze Age 4,700 years ago. This is ABC News.
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7: Hi everyone, skies are going to be clearing overnight. Temperatures will settle close to 70 degrees. Tomorrow we start with partly sunny skies, but we've got a lot more sunshine through the afternoon. It's going to be hot tomorrow with a high close to 90, clear for Thursday night and a low near 60 degrees. For Friday, mostly sunny, much cooler and windy. The high on Friday, 67. And for Saturday, we've got sunshine and a high of 64. From the Arkansas Now Weather Center, I'm meteorologist Laura Huckabee.